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So God bless the way across the sea, a howling from the deep, the saddest sound to me for all the things I've seen. Down away.

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So many times I felt like saying, fuck it. If it's gonna be this much work, it hardly seems worth it, and it's not supposed to be work. I can't remember it being this hard. I can't read your expressions. Your body language is strange and guarded. 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

The first time we flew it, it was cheap and cramped. The vodka running out halfway across the Atlantic. Even the steward screaming, "Join the land." We didn't think we were gonna make it. Now we're stretched out in wide furry seats, flicking through menu. We'll walk to the bar, as much screw-top champagne as we can drink. We're so easy. We're taking turns having our photo taken, sitting in front of a smoke window, decanters of cheap whiskey in our hand. We're driving to Manhattan on a date with a starlet. It's just talent. That's what people pay the money to see. Who we to us? 5 hours now, it's been going up, and still we watching all. Can you really believe all this? Can you really lie in bed at night and mark at his own genius? When do you lose the ability to step back and get a sense of your own ridiculousness? There are only songs. Midnight. All over. Now it can really make us laugh. We're standing on our head drinking sours of crystal snap. Now we're unable to step back or forward. We're swallowing, swallowing, tasting it again. It's not so unpleasant. Perhaps it's an acquired taste. The first time it makes you sick, and little by little it becomes delicious. Showbiz people, always there to be interested in what you have to say. We are artists, we are sensitive and important. We nod our heads earnestly, already halfway down the champagne list, on our way to leaving the place dry. The $2,000 barber, showbiz picks up the tab, and we're on our way laughing, laughing. Los Angeles, 8 days in, and our sense of irony is wearing pretty thin. Ah, the friends we've made. It's 2 a.m. It's closing time in Dresden. Martin and Lane play one last sleepy strange in the night, and the last of the martinis dribble down our chins. I'm sitting chasing a conversation around the table. Jesus, how long have I been in this state? The limousine's still waiting outside. Anything you want to do, anywhere you want to go. We're on our way to the airport, on a plane to Vegas. So many nights, lying in bed shaking, dreaming of pushing my daughter around the supermarket. The joy of seeing all those colors and shapes reflected in her wide eyes. My head leaning on the window, and we're driving through the empty LA streets, and everything seems silent and beautiful. Guys' faces to the floor, police revolvers glistening in the streetlight. On to Melrose and nudging through a sea of Halloween transvestite. The flight's cancelled, but it doesn't matter. We turn this corner into a wing that takes us wherever. Up to sunset, and we creep up the drive to the chateau. The sweet Belushi died, or the one Morrison hung out the window. Oh, I'll go for June. I may fancy a little window hanging myself tonight, man. Straight over to the minibar, open the champagne. One sip and it's left to wake up to. Anyone hungry? A team of uniforms.

back in London on a cold Friday night. Do you want another drink? Well, I could try. Perhaps we could make it to the Atlantic. 600 yards, 20 minutes later, we're pushing through the waiting crowd, all fish eyes. An exclusive door policy, exclusively for ourselves. And tonight, well, a nod of the head and we're inside. We're falling down the red velvety stairs. Limbs flaying, hands searching for something to steady. 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No one seems to notice. I find a table, a champagne around. 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We try and talk, the first time in a long time. Drunken confession. 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

0: The second high school of Ευκαρπία goes boom. 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
5: 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Woof.
3: Do you have a home?
5: Yes, Woof. I'm lucky fellow.
3: My parents love me and take good care of me.
4: I'm so happy to hear that. What makes you happy? What do you need from humans?
5: Well, Woof, I need food, clean water, love, safety, and my vet. Ouch!
6: Let me tell you my story. I was adopted. My parents got me from an animal shelter.
7: I was a stray dog who found affection and a forever home. They take me for long walks and I never feel lonely.
8: I must admit that you are very lucky dog.
9: Woof, yes, my humans are the best.
1: Max, thank you for participating in our show.
10: Another special guest is waiting.
11: Hello, what's your name?
12: Yeah.
13: My name is Kitty.
14: I'm a cat and I like playing and getting hugs.
15: Do you have a home?
12: No, yeah, I don't. I live in an animal shelter. However, I used to have a real home once.
16: And what happened then?
17: My humans thought that I was too playful and naughty. At first, they played with me and cared about me, but things changed when I broke Mom's favorite vase.
18: I'm so sorry.
19: Well, what would you like the world to know?
6: Well, I would like to tell people that we are not toys.
8: We are just like babies, so they should be more patient and understanding.
12: You are absolutely right. After all, animals have rights too.
1: After these two interesting interviews, what do you think?
16: Don't you agree that every animal needs love?
7: So adopt an animal, especially one from an animal shelter.
17: And of course, do not forget to look after the stray animals in your neighborhood.
14: You can make a difference.
12: S-A-S.
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0: Going to the cinema. Hi everyone! Do teenagers still go to the cinema? I think many of us do, especially when a new movie comes out. I usually go with my family or friends a few times a year. Most teenagers enjoy adventure movies, animated films, comedies, or action-packed stories. For me, the cinema is special because the big screen makes everything feel more exciting. And of course, popcorn is always part of the experience. Watching a movie at home is fun, but going to the cinema feels like an event. Thanks for listening.
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Then Professor O'Rye from Millhaven High found nailed to his door his prize winning terrier. The next day the old fool brought little Biko to school, and we all had to watch as he buried her.

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0: is the kindler, gentler walkabout set. 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
0: This is a, Carl and I are just going to play this one. This is from an album that's kind of old. It's called Rattlesnake Gardens. This one's called Feast or Famine.

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1: In the midst of all the make-believe madness, the mock depravity, and the pseudo-sexual anarchists, Lou Reed is the real thing. 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

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Beyond the pale, there are only dressed up cadavers. They are wound up each day like a long cloth. They perform light seals. They die like box office.